0: seen after hitting a 16-year-old boy. The heads of two AI companies are facing pressure to appear before a Senate committee and explain how a number of recent security breaches occurred. An autonomous agent has hacked into Australia's Medicare system and a number of US organisations. Scientific futurist Dr. Catherine Bohr has told Nine the country's cyber defences need to be prioritised.
1: To allow this kind of software, which is like viruses, out onto the open internet to go and find weaknesses in every single system you can find, including those that are friends, is, I think, morally reprehensible. And I'm looking forward to seeing where the lawyers take all of this.
0: Efforts are underway to better educate Australians about the science of bird flu and how to protect their pets. The federal government is launching an advertising blitz to help curb the spread of bird flu. It will run across social media, television and radio for 6 weeks. Lifesavers say beaches being patrolled by shark drones will be the best place to swim over summer. More than 360 sharks have been spotted across New South Wales using the unmanned aircraft during winter. Surf Life Saving New South Wales Chief Executive Stephen Pearce says the tech is being used to keep people safe.
2: We've got around 90 beach covered dawn to dusk by drones. They'll be here right throughout summer. So, go to the Shark Smart app. You'll find the beaches where all these drones are protected with the drones themselves, and that will be the place to swim and surf this summer.
0: A trial is underway using AI technology to recognise sharks and alert swimmers in real time. A crocodile expert is fighting to strengthen protections for athletes ahead of the 2032 Olympic Games. John Lever has told News Corp a removal zone in place for Cairns and Townsville should be extended to Rockhampton, where the croc-infested Fitzroy River catchment will host both the rowing and canoe spring events. Briefly, Victoria could soon adopt Jack's Law, with both sides of politics committing to giving police the power to stop and search anyone for weapons using handheld metal detectors. And renewed efforts to resolve the Middle East conflict have stalled after the US president rejected Iran's latest peace proposal. In sport, the Brisbane Lions have been crowned AFL Immortals with a blockbuster comeback, sealing the club its third straight flag. Trailing the Dockers by 17 with less than 5 minutes remaining, the Lions stacked on four unanswered goals to snatch a thrilling 96-89 grand final victory. The Wallaroos have taken out Scotland 30 points to 10 in their global series bout in Scotland, and George Russell has taken victory at the Azerbaijan Formula One Grand Prix. Aussie Oscar Piastri finished 14th.

was hauling chickens on the flatbed out of Wiggins, and we'd spent all night on the uphill side of 37 miles of hell called Wolf Creek Pass, which is up on the Great Divide. We was sitting there sucking toothpicks and drinking knee-highs and onion soup mix. I says, Earl, let's mail a card to Mother and send them chickens on down into the

put down his bottle, mashed his foot down on the throttle. Then a couple of boobs with 1,000 cubes and a 1948 Peterbilt screamed to life. We woke up the checkers. We roared up off of that shoulder, spraying pine cones, rocks, and boulders, and put 400 head of them Rhode Island Reds and a couple of burnt-out roosters on the line. Look out below, 'cause here we go. Commenced a trucking, and them hens commenced a clucking, and then Earl took out a match and scratched his pants and lit up the unused half of a dollar cigar and took a puff. Says, "My, ain't this pretty up here?" I says, "Earl, this hill can spill us. You better slow down, or you gonna kill us. Just make one mistake and it's the pearly gates for them 85 crates of USDA approved cluckers. You wanna hit second gear, please?" Well, Earl grabbed on the shifter, and he stabbed her into fifth gear, and then the chromium-plated, fully illuminated, genuine accessory shift knob come right off in his hand. I says, "You want to screw that thing back on, Earl?" He was trying to thread it on there when the fire fell off of his cigar and dropped on down, sort of rolled around, lit in the cuff of Earl's pants, and burnt a hole in his sock. Yeah, sort of set him right on fire. I looked on out of the window. I started in counting phone poles, going by at the rate of 4 to the 7th power. I put 2 and 2 together, added 12 and carried 5, come up with 22,000 telephone poles an hour. I looked at Earl and his eyes was wide, his lip was curled and his leg was fried, his hands was froze to the wheel like a tongue to a sled in the middle of a blizzard. I says, "Earl, I'm not the type to complain, but the time has come for me to explain that if you don't apply some brakes real soon, they're gonna have to pick us up with a stick and a spoon." Well, Earl reared back, cocked his leg, stepped down as hard as he could on the brake, and the pedal went clean to the floor. And it stayed right there on the floor, he says, sort of like stepping on a plum. Well, from there on down, it was just not real pretty. It was Hairpin County and Switchback City. One of them looked like a can full of worms. Another one looked like malaria germs. And right in the middle of the whole dang show is a real nice tunnel, now wouldn't you know. Sign says clearance the 12-foot line, but the chickens was stacked to 13-9. Well, we shot that tunnel at 110, like gas through a funnel and eggs through a head. We took that top row of chickens off, slugger to scum off a Louisiana swamp. Went down and around and down, we run out of ground at the edge of town. Bashed on into the side of a feed store in downtown Pagosa Springs.

You take a T-A-M and a W and an O and an R-T-H, and that spells Tam.

0: I'm Sophie Clark. Australia is stepping up its response to the escalating H5 bird flu outbreak as wildlife detections hit 652. The federal government's confirmed the virus has been growing in multiple states and territories, posing an ongoing threat to native birds and marine animals. A six-week advertising blitz is underway to better educate the public about the signs of bird flu and how to protect their pets. Federal Agriculture Minister Julie Collins says it's about staying as prepared as we possibly can.
1: The fact that we've been able to detect the bird flu from its very first moment it arrived and as it makes its way across the country shows what a strong system Australia has in terms of our biosecurity. And again, I do want to thank the Australian public for their role in that. They have been tremendous.
0: The heads of OpenAI and Anthropic to front a public hearing to explain how autonomous agents have been breaching government security systems. A Greens-led committee says the public deserves to hear more about the recent data intrusions, which affected Medicare and US agencies. Advocates want Australia to work with tech firms to bolster cybersecurity rather than push for regulations, which risk stifling development. A teenager is fighting for life after being struck by two cars south of Brisbane. Police are searching for one driver who failed to stop at the scene in Belmont. A man and woman, both in their 60s, are in a critical condition after they were involved in a two-car collision at Rochdale. Beachgoers are being warned to head to patrolled locations as they make the most of an early start to the swimming season. There have been reports of drowning incidents at a number of unmanned locations on the east coast. New South Wales Emergency Services Minister Jihad Deep says it's a warning for all beachgoers to make safer choices.
2: That we swim between the flags, that we know our swimming ability and we follow the instructions and the guidance of surf lifesavers. We want people to have a great day at the beach. We don't want that great day to turn into a tragic thing for your family.
0: A bacterial infection is believed to be killing hundreds of baby whales in Argentina's south. Dead calves have been found on beaches in Patagonia. Vets have told the AFP a suspected outbreak of erysipelas is likely to blame. And a Scottish grandmother has earned a Guinness World Record, named the oldest female Fortnite streamer on Twitch. She's 78. In sport, the Brisbane Lions have been crowned AFL Immortals with a blockbuster comeback, sealing the club its third straight flag. Trailing the Dockers by 17 with less than 5 minutes remaining, the Lions stacked on four unanswered goals to snatch a thrilling 96-89 grand final victory. The Wallaroos have taken out Scotland 30 points to 10 in their global series bout in Scotland, and George Russell has taken victory at the Azerbaijan Formula One Grand Prix. Aussie Oscar Piastri finished 14th.

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I may never shake. You might say that I was taking part when you wrote off with a call.

0: to heaven.
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2: On a warm summer's evening, on a train bound for nowhere, I met up with a gambler. 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He said, "Son, I've made a life

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2: 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So here's Maya doing an acknowledgement of country.
1: Thank you. Now it's me, everybody. I wish to acknowledge the traditional people, the Wurundjeri people. Acknowledge the traditional music and dance have occurred for thousands of years. I'm going to pay my respect to the elders, past and present. Thank you. Love you all.
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He went away, and you hung around and bothered me every night. And when I wouldn't go out with you, you said things that weren't very nice.

There we go, listeners. Welcome to another edition of the Ringin' 'Em In Show with me, Polly T, on this Sunday, the 27th of September. Yes, you can hear I've been a little bit crook these last 2 days. I spent all day yesterday in bed trying to find some comfort in getting up for today. Sore throat, aching body, you name it, it's there. So bear with my voice today and welcome, I guess. The themes there were back themes. Looking out my back door, Creedence Clearwater. Come back again, Daddy Cool. Slim Dusty with Looking Forward, Looking Back. Patsy Cline, Back in Baby's Arms. Red Back on the Toilet Seat, Slim Newton. Sandy Posey, I Take It Back. The Equals was Baby Come Back, and I kicked it off with the Easy Beats, You'll Come Back Again. It is not your usual song week, so regular songs won't be played. And again, this phone is not working in here. I will work on it and do what I can. But in the meantime, just sit back and enjoy. It's probably better that I'm not doing the phone calling, talking, because the voices just get strained, especially when you're on radio through these mics. They tend to do that. So let's just move on with the show. How about that? I've got a couple of Isla Grant tracks up, and this one is When the Day is Gone.

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1: 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Cool and deadly.

There we go, listeners. That was Clarence Frogman Henry. Yes. I don't know why I love you, but I do. Then there was Frankie Valli with My Eyes Adore You. And two Frank Ifield tracks, I Remember You and Sad Songs Without Words. And then I kicked it off with two Isla Grant tracks, Sweet Baby of Mine and When the Day is Gone. Cool. Did you know, listeners, Frank Ifield's dad was like an engineer and he invented something to go in the fuel pumps of aeroplanes back in the 1940s in the hydraulic systems and transmissions and all that kind of stuff. Oh. Hold on. I've got to reach for a tissue. There we go. We're right now. So he became really significant as an engineer and an inventor in that space. Okay. Let's move on. I really tried to get these phones in here working, but I can't. So sorry. I don't know. They may have sent me something to give me instructions, which there are an instructions book. I forgot to get that. I'll have a look at that in the next break. Let's move on. Gary Puckett. Yes, that's him. Gary Puckett is coming up. And I reckon yous all like this song. Get away, you. Let's have a little listen to Gary Puckett, followed by Paul Anka.

There we go, listeners. That was Sandy Shaw. Two of her tracks, Those Were the Days and Message Understood. Then there was two Cilla Black, Alfie and You're My World. Paul Anker with Lonely Boy. And I kicked it off with Gary Puckett and The Union Gap with Young Girl. All righty. We are moving along. Oh, thank God. I still tried to get these phones ringing, but they're not happening. They are not happening, so no quizzes. You just have to listen to my squeaky voice, croaky voice, for the next couple of hours, but you don't have to listen to it for the whole few hours. You get to hear songs in between it, which is good. I've had that Lemsip, so it's not made me as sleepy as I was yesterday. And, just a couple of little aches and pains in me back. But I will get there. I will push through the show because I don't like letting yous down. Alrighty, I'm going to stop talking crappy doodle and let's move along to some more music. That's the thing that'll cheer yous up. Even though you're listening to my croaky flat voice today. How about two Elvis tracks? That sounds like a bit of a plan. Two Elvis tracks. Remember, listeners, the phones aren't working at all. I can't even hear the phones in the other room, so they are not working. Let's go with Follow That Dream by Elvis. Speak to you soon.

There we go, listeners. I hope you... Oh, dear. Sorry. Got to get my breath here. I just want to make sure that's up. That was Pictures Don't Lie. Hattie Winston sang that one. And then there was Patti LaBelle with I Believe and Nolene Bately with Barefoot Boy. Judy Stone, Hello Faithless. Come On Home, Little Cheryl. And two Normie Rowe tracks, Happy Organ and Can I Get a Witness? And I kicked it off with two Elvis Presley tracks, Moody Blues and Follow That Dream. Oh, okay, 1:31 it is at the moment. Yeah, look, pretty cool. I hope you're enjoying the show so far. I think I'm doing the best I can. I could be sleeping if I really wanted to be, but I'm not. And I do apologise for the phones. They are not working. Sadly, they just ring to you. The sound to you is that they're ringing, but there's no sound here whatsoever. And that includes in the other room. Okay, let's move along. A bit of who have we got? Oh, Marty Robbins, why not? Let's have a little listen to some Marty Robbins tracks here, listeners.

0: Yes, sir.
1: Gather around me, children. Get your Bibles out. Get your prayer bones ready. Gonna tell you about how to love one another till you almost shout, start to living by the book of life. I mean
2: hallelujah.
1: It.
2: Hallelujah.
3: Hallelujah.
2: Oh, tell me, brother.
3: Hallelujah, hallelujah, brother. Tell me about the book of life.
1: There's a Matthew, a Timothy, a Jude, and a John, and a Zephaniah, a Zechariah, and a Philemon. They all got the word, but you must read on about Goliath and the book of life. Yes, sir,
3: hallelujah.
1: Read.
2: Hallelujah.
3: Hallelujah.
2: Hallelujah.
3: Hallelujah, hallelujah, brother. Tell me about Goliath,
1: too. Little David slew that Johnson tall prue. Right was my tall, big and small. He'll play his harp as I recall way up in the sky.
2: He's going

There we go, listeners. How much did those songs take you back to the old Western style movies and TV shows that we used to watch in yesteryear? That was the Sons of Pioneers, Cowboy Camp Meeting and Stars and Stripes on Iwo Jima. Then there was Don Edwards with Line Shack Blues and Donnie Gow. That was cute, that little song. Johnny Weston there with Little Buffalo Bill and Cottonwood Tree. And then I kicked it off with two Marty Robbins tracks, 18 Yellow Roses and Begging to You. It's interesting that that it's very fascinating that the real Western history, folklore, radio music, movies and country music back in that era, mainly led by Marty Robbins and Don Edwards in the 1930s up until the 1970s. So they, you know, those cowboy songs, they began before radio and records. Really, real cowboys used to have to sing to settle or calm the cattle. So that's where the singing cowboy came about. But then, of course, Marty Robbins goes and he loved that era and he went and changed it all and bought it out there publicly. And as they like to do, they like to bottle them and package them and off they go. So they really did. They sang while working, the cowboys. Mostly on the ranch and all that kind of stuff, and then expanded off into movies and novels and Western shows, then into TV. And then you obviously hear Gene Autry back in those days, Roy Rogers, Ted Ritter, and who we just played, the Sons of Pioneers. So there you go. And then you know what happened? Hollywood changed everything. They changed the sound. Hollywood Westerns created a huge market for the singing cowboys. Yeah, they could be seen across the valleys with their guitars while trying to ride a horse. Good luck. And, they just kind of changed it. All righty. Oh, what happened there? That song went. Let's move on. I want to play the singing Blue Jeans, the swinging Blue Jeans. Oh, my God. I see a couch out there. I just want to rest my head. Let's have a listen to the Happy Happy Shake by the Swinging Blue Jeans. Listeners.

Doesn't he sound like me? Wow. Anyway, that was Growl. Johnny Kidd and the Pirates. Then there was Maybe by the Chantels, the Bobettes with Mr. Lee, the Cadillacs with Gloria, 40 Days, Ronnie Hawkins, Rockin' All Night, Richie Valens, Why Do Fools Fall in Love, Alma Gogan, and the Shake, Hippie Hippie Shake by the Swinging Blue Jeans. I kicked off in the start of that bracket. Okay, look, I do hope you're enjoying the music regardless. I am so sorry that I can't get these phones organised. I did let Daniel, the technician, know last week when he popped in, but I don't know. I don't know. I don't have control over these phones or when they decide to die on us. Doesn't matter. The fact is you're still getting to curl up in front of the radio and listen and dance or sing along or hum along to this great music, and it does take you back to those great days. All righty. Let's move along. Yeah, why not? What have I got? Oh, yeah, I've got Teddy Hawkins coming up. Why not? Yeah, get rid of you, get rid of you, get rid of that one. Let's go. Let's continue on. Hope you enjoy this one, listeners. Boom, boom.

Ani Dyker, Wurundjeri Elder, listening to Poly-T.

There we go. By the River of St. Marie, the Platters there, listeners. Brenda Lee with Night and Day. Black is Black, Jimmy Ruffin. Amor, Benny King. Don't Fight It, Tom Jones. Cherish the Associations. I Got You, Babe, Sonny and Cher. And Teddy Hawkins with Happy Hour. Happy Hour. Hope you enjoyed that mix of songs there, listeners. I know, you're feeling disconnected because you kind of ring in.

can't talk to me. I can't talk to you. Yeah, again, I do apologise. It's not my fault. I don't know what's happened. Anyway, let's keep moving on because we've got more songs to play until 3 o'clock. I think I'll give my voice a rest at 3. Let's have a little listen to Jim Reeves and Patsy Cline here, listeners.

There we go, listeners. That was Pat Boone with I Almost Lost My Mind. Then you heard Anita Bryant with Do-Re-Mi. Porter Wagner, Fallen Leaves. We Could, Porter Wagner and Skeeter Davis. Kitty Wells and Red Foley with Happiness Means. And I kicked it off with Jim Reeves and Patsy Cline singing Have You Ever Been Lonely? Alrighty, that's the end of the show, listeners. I do want to thank you for your patience and hanging in there and still tuning in. Well, not that I'd know because the phones don't ring, so I don't know, but I'm just assuming because yous love the music, yous will just tune in anyway. So Gren Girl, as I said, on school holidays, so she'll be away until, I think, 2 more weeks. And I'll feel a lot better in 2 weeks' time as well. So cheerio, hang around, stay safe, stay happy, hang around those who are happy and safe, and we'll do it all again next week.

0: Hello, I'm Jefferson Shaw. US President Donald Trump has criticized Iran's latest peace proposal aimed at reopening the Strait of Hormuz. Iran offered a 7-day timeline to restore shipping lanes and restart talks in exchange for the US lifting sanctions and a ceasefire. Mr. Trump says Iran only wants to negotiate because it's vulnerable.
1: And what they want to do is immediately open the Hormuz Strait. You know why? Because they're dying. You know why they're dying? Because they have no money coming in.
0: A Senate inquiry has called on the heads of OpenAI and Anthropic to front a public inquiry. A Greens-led committee claims the public deserves transparency about recent data intrusions into Medicare and US government agencies. Advocates argue Australia needs to work with tech firms to boost security. Efforts are underway to better educate Australians about the signs of the H5 strain of bird flu and how to protect their pets. The federal government is launching an advertising campaign to try and curb the spread of the virus. It'll run for 6 weeks. A report claims there's a big pay gap for Indigenous workers. The UTS researchers found Indigenous workers earn around 84 cents for every dollar earned by other Australian workers. Professor Noreen Young says the Indigenous workforce is undervalued.
2: Excuses are lack of education, lack of experience. That's simply not the case anymore. A degree doesn't protect you, and we can only assume that there's some unconscious bias going on about the skills of Indigenous people and the value of Indigenous labour.
0: Police are investigating a fire in an abandoned Melbourne theatre. Brian Wilson reports.
3: Collingwood's Austral Theatre is a grand 1921 building, but just after midnight, fire crews rushed to the scene after multiple reports of flames. The firefighters took almost an hour to bring the blaze under control. Their efforts were hampered by the collapse of the heritage building's roof. The site was empty at the time, with plans for the development of apartments. The cause of the blaze has been deemed suspicious. It was one of several commercial buildings that went up in flames overnight, including a gym and martial arts centre in the nearby suburb of Maidstone. That blaze is also under investigation. Brian Wilson, Melbourne.
0: And a police officer is in a stable condition after being stabbed in the neck near Brisbane. Checking sport, Brisbane fans are still feeling the shock after four late goals propelled the Lions to a third AFL premiership. Brisbane coach Chris Fagan says he's grateful for the boys playing the best 5 minutes ever in a grand final. Newcastle Knights fans trying to get to this afternoon's preliminary final in Sydney are being warned of train delays and heavy traffic down the M1. The Knights and Panthers are looking to secure a spot in the grand final. And George Russell has claimed victory in Baku, holding off Max Verstappen by just 0.196 seconds. That's the latest. I'm Jefferson Shaw.
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just like they always have. And that's the way that I believe the tradition will truly survive. And this song that Bessie Smith first sang in 1929 may prove that, that the blues are indeed universal.

0: I just want to tell you I was a millionaire.
1: No!
0: You know, I was spending all my money.
1: You didn't have no money, did you?
0: I guess I did, and I didn't get a child on the floor. Always taking my friends out. Egerton. Mm-hmm. Buying that champagne. I didn't leave out the wine.

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2: What's
1: How
2: happening?
1: You doing, Rev?
0: Doing all right. I heard the loud noise. I was just passing through. Sounds pretty good out there. Couldn't stand it. I had to come on in.
1: You're just passing by, huh?
0: Just passing by, but
1: okey-doke.
0: You guys are doing it all right. By the way, I left my guitar in the car. Could I see something to plug in here.
1: Well, sure enough. Hey, go get it.
0: Be right back.
1: All right.
0: Take charge.
1: Got that right. Who was that guy?

0: man, I'm all strapped up. I think we can make some noise. Let me make sure. Yeah, man. I'm following you. He's gonna lead us in.
1: All right, here's a lick. 1, 2, 1, 2, 3.

0: This feels so good. This feels so good.
1: Right, we might come back to the, that's the best lick here today.
0: Can we do some more?
1: All right, I think I got another one for you.
0: I'm following you.

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I hope you forgive me wearing street clothes, but I've heard tale that every girl's crazy about a sharp-dressed man. Let's try it. One, two, one, two, three.

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1: Well, this song doesn't have quite the cool story of Bertie Gates, but it was kind of about getting away.

0: 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I think we ought to try it. She's got legs and she knows how to use them.
1: There you go.
0: One, two, three, four.

0: 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I'm thinking, could she have might have made the centerfold? You know what I'm talking about?
1: Actually, it's, yeah, centerfold.
0: All right.
1: But in baseball, we call that center field.
0: Center field. 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

0: Hello, I'm Jefferson Shaw. Australian senators are calling on tech executives to face a parliamentary inquiry in the wake of global AI breaches. Toby Goff reports.
1: Federal authorities confirmed an OpenAI bot bypassed security controls on a Medicare portal in June. The tech giant took months to notify Australian authorities. Rogue research models are also confirmed to have targeted government agencies in the United States. Federal leaders warn global safeguards are now needed to ensure humans remain in control of artificial intelligence. Green Senator Sarah Hanson-Young is leading a parliamentary inquiry into AI and data centres. She argues top bosses, including OpenAI's Sam Altman, must now face public questioning and commit to lasting industry regulation. Toby Goff reporting.
0: The federal government is rolling out a six-week campaign as the H5 strain of bird flu spreads to new species and regions. Agriculture Minister Julie Collins says public vigilance remains crucial, with more than 650 cases or suspected cases nationwide. Police are investigating two crashes that have left three people in a critical condition south of Brisbane. A driver and passenger have been injured in a crash near Rochdale. A teenager's been hit by two cars at Belmont. Charges have been laid over a brawl in Fremantle as 40,000 fans watched the AFL Grand Final. Six people have been charged over the assault of two police officers. Police made 26 arrests and issued 43 move-on notices. Some NRL fans heading to today's preliminary final in Sydney have battled delays of up to 2 hours from Newcastle. Lines have reopened after a freight train breakdown. Sydney train spokesperson Jazz Tumba says there could still be some delays.
2: The key message for our passengers is to allow extra travel time if you are going to the game, or make alternative travel arrangements.
0: Overseas, US President Donald Trump has rejected a new proposal from Iran to reopen the Strait of Hormuz and stop regional fighting. Tehran has offered a 7-day timeline to reopen the oil shipping corridor if America lifts its naval blockade. And there have been no reports of damage after an overnight earthquake in Victoria's Gippsland. The magnitude 3.9 tremor was recorded near Ensay. Checking sport, Fremantle denies activating Wharfie time during the AFL Grand Final impacted the result. Brisbane used the bell-tolling boost to boot four consecutive goals and win by 7 points. The Panthers' prelim final with the Knights is getting underway as both teams fight for a spot in the Grand Finals against the Roosters. Penrith halfback Nathan Cleary will start from the bench as he battles a foot injury. And George Russell has won the Azerbaijan Grand Prix. He beat Max Verstappen by 0.196 seconds. That's the latest. I'm Jefferson Shaw.

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now.

Our country is home to incredible animals. The arrival of H5 bird flu is a serious threat to our birds, wildlife and communities. The Australian government is working to help minimise the impact of H5 bird flu on our natives,

0: 10-inch record of the band that plays the blues. Well, the band that plays the blues. She just loves my big 10-inch record of her favorite blues.
1: Melbourne.

0: Hello, I'm Jevison Shaw. We're being asked to play a greater role in the fight against the H5 strain of bird flu as it spreads. The federal government is launching an advertising campaign to help people recognise symptoms and stop domestic pets coming into contact with infected animals. Agriculture Minister Julie Collins has praised the public response so far.
1: I do want to thank Australians again for the reporting of sick and dead birds, with over 50,000 calls now to the National Emergency Animal Disease Hotline. I reiterate that at this stage there is no evidence of any infections in our poultry or agriculture systems, and the risk to human health remains low.
0: The federal government is under pressure to limit the expansion of artificial intelligence due to privacy concerns. An autonomous agent has hacked government security systems, prompting calls for two AI companies to face a parliamentary inquiry. Nationals MP David Littleproud has told Nine things are moving too quickly.
2: We need to slow down, we need to understand the benefits of this, control it, and make sure we maintain control of it. And I think the fact that not only Australian agencies, but now US agencies have been breached, if that's not a red flag, I don't know what is.
0: The federal government is facing criticism over multicultural grants. One Nation data claims more than $300 million has been awarded since the government came to power, with 94% funds directed to Labor seats. Party leader Pauline Hanson is calling for an urgent review. Tourism operators say regional areas will suffer without migrant workers. The federal government plans to cap working holiday visas and require some workers to be in a ballot for a visa. The Queensland Tourism Industry Council's Natasia Wheeler says it's very concerning.
3: In 6 months' time, we actually won't be able to open if we lose the working holiday market. So, you know, there's a particular business up there, 60% of their workforce is international backpackers. That regional workforce coming in, we don't have people here to fill the jobs and with the skills that want to do those jobs.
0: A one-year-old girl's died in a single car crash at Mackay in Queensland. Police say the car left the road and rolled. A five-month-old boy has serious injuries. The 22-year-old woman driving has minor injuries. And a man has been taken to hospital after being pulled from the water unconscious on the New South Wales mid-north coast. He was spotted by a drone monitoring the Cape Hawke area for sharks. Checking sport, Fremantle has landed back in WA after their loss to the Brisbane Lions in yesterday's AFL Grand Final. The Lions came back from 17 points down to claim the match with a rapid barrage of goals in 5 minutes to claim a 7-point victory. Newcastle have struck first in the NRL prelim final, with Panthers replying shortly after missing a penalty kick. Panthers co-captain Nathan Cleary was benched ahead of the match nursing a foot injury. And the South African Springboks will face a new look Wallabies under coach Les Kiss for the first time tonight. That's the latest. I'm Jevison Shaw. We'll be right back.

You try to talk it up. You and your boss mates. You got a stake in the

I ain't no party pooper. 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It's shit itself. It's shit.

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Your pop charts and your pop tarts.

Yeah, smashes the trees, falling in the forest with nobody there to hear. Do they happen? Really?

0: concerning activity. KMD.
1: KMD. You're my mom.

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0: Hello, I'm Jefferson Shaw. US negotiators have not officially responded to Iran's proposal to reopen the Strait of Hormuz, despite President Donald Trump publicly rejecting the offer. Iran offered a 7-day timeline to restore shipping lanes and restart talks in exchange for the US lifting sanctions and a ceasefire. Mr. Trump says Iran only wants to negotiate because it's vulnerable.
1: And what they want to do is immediately open the Hormuz Strait. You know why? Because they're dying. You know why they're dying? Because they have no money coming in.
0: A Senate inquiry has called on the heads of OpenAI and Anthropic to front a public inquiry. A Greens-led committee claims the public deserves transparency about recent data intrusions into Medicare and US government agencies. Advocates argue Australia needs to work with tech firms to boost security. A report claims there's a big pay gap for Indigenous workers. The UTS research has found Indigenous workers earn around 84 cents for every dollar earned by other Australian workers. Professor Noreen Young says the Indigenous workforce is undervalued.
2: Excuses are lack of education, lack of experience. That's simply not the case anymore. A degree doesn't protect you, and we can only assume that there's some unconscious bias going on about the skills of Indigenous people and the value of Indigenous labour.
0: Police are investigating a fire in an abandoned Melbourne theatre. Brian Wilson reports.
3: Collingwood's Austral Theatre is a grand 1921 building, but just after midnight, fire crews rushed to the scene after multiple reports of flames. The firefighters took almost an hour to bring the blaze under control. Their efforts were hampered by the collapse of the heritage building's roof. The site was empty at the time, with plans for the development of apartments. The cause of the blaze has been deemed suspicious. It was one of several commercial buildings that went up in flames overnight, including a gym and martial arts centre in the nearby suburb of Maidstone. That blaze is also under investigation. Brian Wilson, Melbourne.
0: A 35-year-old man's been charged with attempted murder after two police officers were stabbed in Brisbane. One officer has neck wounds and the other has head injuries after being called to a disturbance in Hemant. And six paddlers have been rescued after two outrigger canoes capsized in a swell at Botany Bay in Sydney. Checking sport, Fremantle are still feeling the disappointment after using Wharfie time in the AFL Grand Final backfired. The Dockers were leading the Lions by 17 points with less than 5 minutes left before the Lions scored four times to win the premiership. In the NRLW, Brisbane are through to their fifth Grand Final, setting up a clash with the Roosters next week. The Broncos beat the Titans 20-8, and Australia's Alex de Minaur has beaten world number two Alexander Zverev at the Laver Cup. That's the latest. I'm Jefferson Shaw.
4: Cool and deadly.

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1: That's Cool and Deadly.
0: Oh, you're so cool and deadly, Dolph.
1: Oh, so are you.
0: Oh, yes, it's my favorite color.
1: Mm.

Cool and deadly.

0: Sound like that. Be lively.
1: Hello, I'm Jefferson Shaw. US negotiators have not officially responded to Iran's proposal to reopen the Strait of Hormuz, despite President Donald Trump publicly rejecting the offer. Iran offered a 7-day timeline to restore shipping lanes and restart talks in exchange for the US lifting sanctions and a ceasefire. Mr. Trump says Iran only wants to negotiate because it's vulnerable.
2: And what they want to do is immediately open the Hormuz Strait. You know why? Because they're dying. You know why they're dying? Because they have no money coming in.
1: A Senate inquiry has called on the heads of OpenAI and Anthropic to front a public inquiry. A Greens-led committee claims the public deserves transparency about recent data intrusions into Medicare and US government agencies. Advocates argue Australia needs to work with tech firms to boost security. A report claims there's a big pay gap for Indigenous workers. The UTS research has found Indigenous workers earn around 84 cents for every dollar earned by other Australian workers. Professor Noreen Young says the Indigenous workforce is undervalued.
3: Excuses are lack of education, lack of experience. That's simply not the case anymore. A degree doesn't protect you, and we can only assume that there's some unconscious bias going on about the skills of Indigenous people and the value of Indigenous labour.
1: Police are investigating a fire in an abandoned Melbourne theatre. Brian Wilson reports.
4: Collingwood's Austral Theatre is a grand 1921 building, but just after midnight, fire crews rushed to the scene after multiple reports of flames. The firefighters took almost an hour to bring the blaze under control. Their efforts were hampered by the collapse of the heritage building's roof. The site was empty at the time, with plans for the development of apartments. The cause of the blaze has been deemed suspicious. It was one of several commercial buildings that went up in flames overnight, including a gym and martial arts centre in the nearby suburb of Maidstone. That blaze is also under investigation. Brian Wilson, Melbourne.
1: A 35-year-old man's been charged with attempted murder after two police officers were stabbed in Brisbane. One officer has neck wounds and the other has head injuries after being called to a disturbance in Hemant. And six paddlers have been rescued after two outrigger canoes capsized in a swell at Botany Bay in Sydney. Checking sport, Fremantle are still feeling the disappointment after using Wharfie time in the AFL Grand Final backfired. The Dockers were leading the Lions by 17 points with less than 5 minutes left before the Lions scored four times to win the premiership. In the NRLW, Brisbane are through to their fifth Grand Final, setting up a clash with the Roosters next week. The Broncos beat the Titans 20-8, and Australia's Alex de Minaur has beaten world number two Alexander Zverev at the Laver Cup. That's the latest. I'm Jefferson Shaw.

Yo, this is your computer here. When I'm not busy watching YouTube and catching up with my cousins on the Facebook, I am listening to 3KND on the live streaming on their website 3KND.org.au. Check it out.

0: Hello, I'm Jefferson Shaw. US negotiators have not officially responded to Iran's proposal to reopen the Strait of Hormuz, despite President Donald Trump publicly rejecting the offer. Iran offered a seven-day timeline to restore shipping lanes and restart talks in exchange for the US lifting sanctions and a ceasefire. Mr. Trump says Iran only wants to negotiate because it's vulnerable.
1: And what they want to do is immediately open the Hormuz Strait. You know why? Because they're dying. You know why they're dying? Because they have no money coming in.
0: A Senate inquiry has called on the heads of OpenAI and Anthropic to front a public inquiry. A Greens-led committee claims the public deserves transparency about recent data intrusions into Medicare and US government agencies. Advocates argue Australia needs to work with tech firms to boost security. A report claims there's a big pay gap for Indigenous workers. The UTS research has found Indigenous workers earn around 84 cents for every dollar earned by other Australian workers. Professor Noreen Young says the Indigenous workforce is undervalued.
2: Excuses are lack of education, lack of experience. That's simply not the case anymore. A degree doesn't protect you, and we can only assume that there's some unconscious bias going on about the skills of Indigenous people and the value of Indigenous labour.
0: Police are investigating a fire in an abandoned Melbourne theatre. Brian Wilson reports.
3: Collingwood's Austral Theatre is a grand 1921 building, but just after midnight, fire crews rushed to the scene after multiple reports of flames. The firefighters took almost an hour to bring the blaze under control. Their efforts were hampered by the collapse of the heritage building's roof. The site was empty at the time, with plans for the development of apartments. The cause of the blaze has been deemed suspicious. It was one of several commercial buildings that went up in flames overnight, including a gym and martial arts centre in the nearby suburb of Maidstone. That blaze is also under investigation. Brian Wilson, Melbourne.
0: A 35-year-old man's been charged with attempted murder after two police officers were stabbed in Brisbane. One officer has neck wounds and the other has head injuries after being called to a disturbance in Hemant. And six paddlers have been rescued after two outrigger canoes capsized in a swell at Botany Bay in Sydney. Checking sport, Fremantle are still feeling the disappointment after using Wharfie time in the AFL Grand Final backfired. The Dockers were leading the Lions by 17 points with less than 5 minutes left before the Lions scored four times to win the premiership. In the NRLW, Brisbane are through to their fifth Grand Final, setting up a clash with the Roosters next week. The Broncos beat the Titans 20-8, and Australia's Alex de Minaur has beaten world number two Alexander Zverev at the Laver Cup. That's the latest. I'm Jefferson Shaw.

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1: When I was in the third grade, I thought that I was gay, 'cause I could draw. My uncle was, and I kept my room straight. I told my mom, tears rushing down my face. She's like, Ben, you've loved girls since before pre-K. Tripping. Yeah, I guess she had a point, didn't she? Bunch of stereotypes all in my head. I remember doing the math, like, yeah, I'm good at Little League. A preconceived idea of what it all meant. But those that like the same sex have the characteristics. The right-wing conservatives think it's a decision. And you can be cured with some treatment and religion. Man-made rewiring of a predisposition, playing God. Oh nah, here we go. America the brave still fears what we don't know. God loves all his children. It's somehow forgotten, but we paraphrase a book written 3,500 years ago.
0: Bye-bye.
1: I don't know.

If I was gay, I would think hip-hop hates me. Have you read the YouTube comments lately? Man, that's gay, gets dropped on the daily. We become so numb to what we're saying. A culture founded from oppression.

the same hate that's caused wars from religion, gender to skin color, the complexion of your pigment, the same fight that led people to walkouts and sit-ins. It's human rights for everybody, there is no difference. Live on and be yourself. When I was at church, they taught me something else. If you preach hate at the service, those words aren't anointed.

press play, don't press pause. Progress march on, with the veil over our eyes, we turn our back on the cause. Till the day that my uncles can be united by law. When kids aren't walking around the hallway, plagued by pain in their heart. A world so hateful, some would rather die than be who they are. And a certificate on paper isn't gonna solve it all, but it's a damn good place to start. No law is gonna change us, we have to change us. Whatever God you believe in, we come from the same one. Strip away the fear, underneath it's all the same love.

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0: Hello, I'm Jefferson Shaw. US negotiators have not officially responded to Iran's proposal to reopen the Strait of Hormuz, despite President Donald Trump publicly rejecting the offer. Iran offered a 7-day timeline to restore shipping lanes and restart talks in exchange for the US lifting sanctions and a ceasefire. Mr. Trump says Iran only wants to negotiate because it's vulnerable.
1: And what they want to do is immediately open the Hormuz Strait. You know why? Because they're dying. You know why they're dying? Because they have no money coming in.
0: A Senate inquiry has called on the heads of OpenAI and Anthropic to front a public inquiry. A Greens-led committee claims the public deserves transparency about recent data intrusions into Medicare and US government agencies. Advocates argue Australia needs to work with tech firms to boost security. A report claims there's a big pay gap for Indigenous workers. The UTS research has found Indigenous workers earn around 84 cents for every dollar earned by other Australian workers. Professor Noreen Young says the Indigenous workforce is undervalued.
2: Excuses are lack of education, lack of experience. That's simply not the case anymore. A degree doesn't protect you, and we can only assume that there's some unconscious bias going on about the skills of Indigenous people and the value of Indigenous labour.
0: Police are investigating a fire in an abandoned Melbourne theatre. Brian Wilson reports.
3: Collingwood's Austral Theatre is a grand 1921 building, but just after midnight, fire crews rushed to the scene after multiple reports of flames. The firefighters took almost an hour to bring the blaze under control. Their efforts were hampered by the collapse of the heritage building's roof. The site was empty at the time, with plans for the development of apartments. The cause of the blaze has been deemed suspicious. It was one of several commercial buildings that went up in flames overnight, including a gym and martial arts centre in the nearby suburb of Maidstone. That blaze is also under investigation. Brian Wilson, Melbourne.
0: A 35-year-old man's been charged with attempted murder after two police officers were stabbed in Brisbane. One officer has neck wounds and the other has head injuries after being called to a disturbance in Hemant. And six paddlers have been rescued after two outrigger canoes capsized in a swell at Botany Bay in Sydney. Checking sport, Fremantle are still feeling the disappointment after using Wharfie time in the AFL Grand Final backfired. The Dockers were leading the Lions by 17 points with less than 5 minutes left before the Lions scored four times to win the premiership. In the NRLW, Brisbane are through to their fifth Grand Final, setting up a clash with the Roosters next week. The Broncos beat the Titans 20-8, and Australia's Alex de Minaur has beaten world number two Alexander Zverev at the Laver Cup. That's the latest. I'm Jefferson Shaw.

abuse the Texas.

up. Yeah. 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Oh, yeah.

0: Stand it up.
1: Come on,
0: tighten up, baby.
1: Come on.
0: Now look here. I want that guitar to fall in on that. Tighten it up now. Oh yeah. Now tighten it up, Augie. Yeah, now everybody tighten it up now.

eyes and she says hi. And I stumble to the breakfast table while the kids are going off to school goodbye. And she

0: Hello, I'm Jefferson Shaw. US negotiators have not officially responded to Iran's proposal to reopen the Strait of Hormuz, despite President Donald Trump publicly rejecting the offer. Iran offered a 7-day timeline to restore shipping lanes and restart talks in exchange for the US lifting sanctions and a ceasefire. Mr. Trump says Iran only wants to negotiate because it's vulnerable.
1: And what they want to do is immediately open the Hormuz Strait. You know why? Because they're dying. You know why they're dying? Because they have no money coming in.
0: A Senate inquiry has called on the heads of OpenAI and Anthropic to front a public inquiry. A Greens-led committee claims the public deserves transparency about recent data intrusions into Medicare and US government agencies. Advocates argue Australia needs to work with tech firms to boost security. A report claims there's a big pay gap for Indigenous workers. The UTS research has found Indigenous workers earn around 84 cents for every dollar earned by other Australian workers. Professor Noreen Young says the Indigenous workforce is undervalued.
2: Excuses are lack of education, lack of experience. That's simply not the case anymore. A degree doesn't protect you, and we can only assume that there's some unconscious bias going on about the skills of Indigenous people and the value of Indigenous labour.
0: Police are investigating a fire in an abandoned Melbourne theatre. Brian Wilson reports.
3: Collingwood's Austral Theatre is a grand 1921 building, but just after midnight, fire crews rushed to the scene after multiple reports of flames. The firefighters took almost an hour to bring the blaze under control. Their efforts were hampered by the collapse of the heritage building's roof. The site was empty at the time, with plans for the development of apartments. The cause of the blaze has been deemed suspicious. It was one of several commercial buildings that went up in flames overnight, including a gym and martial arts centre in the nearby suburb of Maidstone. That blaze is also under investigation. Brian Wilson, Melbourne.
0: A 35-year-old man's been charged with attempted murder after two police officers were stabbed in Brisbane. One officer has neck wounds and the other has head injuries after being called to a disturbance in Hemant. And six paddlers have been rescued after two outrigger canoes capsized in a swell at Botany Bay in Sydney. Checking sport, Fremantle are still feeling the disappointment after using Wharfie time in the AFL Grand Final backfired. The Dockers were leading the Lions by 17 points with less than 5 minutes left before the Lions scored four times to win the premiership. In the NRLW, Brisbane are through to their fifth Grand Final, setting up a clash with the Roosters next week. The Broncos beat the Titans 20-8, and Australia's Alex de Minaur has beaten world number two Alexander Zverev at the Laver Cup. That's the latest. I'm Jefferson Shaw.
4: Coolin' deadly.

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1: Like what? Back to the Climb again.
2: I said, blue moon of Kentucky, keep on a shining.
1: What's that old fella's name again? You know, Sweet Lips.
3: Put your sweet lips a little closer to the phone.
1: Let him dream read. Oh no, the Beatles really not.
2: Will you still need me? Will you still feed me when I'm 64?
0: Yes, granddaughter, Patsy Cline, Jim Reed, the Beatles, and many more from that era.
1: It's cool and deadly.
0: That's right, granddaughter. What else are you going to tell the listeners?
1: Don't forget to listen to Polly. She'll bring back all memories from your young years.
0: Sundays, granddaughter, what time?
1: 12 to 3.
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0: Hello, I'm Jefferson Shaw. US negotiators have not officially responded to Iran's proposal to reopen the Strait of Hormuz, despite President Donald Trump publicly rejecting the offer. Iran offered a 7-day timeline to restore shipping lanes and restart talks in exchange for the US lifting sanctions and a ceasefire. Mr. Trump says Iran only wants to negotiate because it's vulnerable.
1: And what they want to do is immediately open the Hormuz Strait. You know why? Because they're dying. You know why they're dying? Because they have no money coming in.
0: A Senate inquiry has called on the heads of OpenAI and Anthropic to front a public inquiry. A Greens-led committee claims the public deserves transparency about recent data intrusions into Medicare and US government agencies. Advocates argue Australia needs to work with tech firms to boost security. A report claims there's a big pay gap for Indigenous workers. The UTS research has found Indigenous workers earn around 84 cents for every dollar earned by other Australian workers. Professor Noreen Young says the Indigenous workforce is undervalued.
2: Excuses are lack of education, lack of experience. That's simply not the case anymore. A degree doesn't protect you, and we can only assume that there's some unconscious bias going on about the skills of Indigenous people and the value of Indigenous labour.
0: Police are investigating a fire in an abandoned Melbourne theatre. Brian Wilson reports.
3: Collingwood's Austral Theatre is a grand 1921 building, but just after midnight, fire crews rushed to the scene after multiple reports of flames. The firefighters took almost an hour to bring the blaze under control. Their efforts were hampered by the collapse of the heritage building's roof. The site was empty at the time, with plans for the development of apartments. The cause of the blaze has been deemed suspicious. It was one of several commercial buildings that went up in flames overnight, including a gym and martial arts centre in the nearby suburb of Maidstone. That blaze is also under investigation. Brian Wilson, Melbourne.
0: A 35-year-old man's been charged with attempted murder after two police officers were stabbed in Brisbane. One officer has neck wounds and the other has head injuries after being called to a disturbance in Hemant. And six paddlers have been rescued after two outrigger canoes capsized in a swell at Botany Bay in Sydney. Checking sport, Fremantle are still feeling the disappointment after using Wharfie time in the AFL Grand Final backfired. The Dockers were leading the Lions by 17 points with less than 5 minutes left before the Lions scored four times to win the premiership. In the NRLW, Brisbane are through to their fifth Grand Final, setting up a clash with the Roosters next week. The Broncos beat the Titans 20-8, and Australia's Alex de Minaur has beaten world number two Alexander Zverev at the Laver Cup. That's the latest. I'm Jefferson Shaw.

Cool and deadly.

0: Hello, I'm Jefferson Shaw. US negotiators have not officially responded to Iran's proposal to reopen the Strait of Hormuz, despite President Donald Trump publicly rejecting the offer. Iran offered a seven-day timeline to restore shipping lanes and restart talks in exchange for the US lifting sanctions and a ceasefire. Mr. Trump says Iran only wants to negotiate because it's vulnerable.
1: And what they want to do is immediately open the Hormuz Strait. You know why? Because they're dying. You know why they're dying? Because they have no money coming in.
0: A Senate inquiry has called on the heads of OpenAI and Anthropic to front a public inquiry. A Greens-led committee claims the public deserves transparency about recent data intrusions into Medicare and US government agencies. Advocates argue Australia needs to work with tech firms to boost security. A report claims there's a big pay gap for Indigenous workers. The UTS research has found Indigenous workers earn around 84 cents for every dollar earned by other Australian workers. Professor Noreen Young says the Indigenous workforce is undervalued.
2: Excuses are lack of education, lack of experience. That's simply not the case anymore. A degree doesn't protect you, and we can only assume that there's some unconscious bias going on about the skills of Indigenous people and the value of Indigenous labour.
0: Police are investigating a fire in an abandoned Melbourne theatre. Brian Wilson reports.
3: Collingwood's Austral Theatre is a grand 1921 building, but just after midnight, fire crews rushed to the scene after multiple reports of flames. The firefighters took almost an hour to bring the blaze under control. Their efforts were hampered by the collapse of the heritage building's roof. The site was empty at the time, with plans for the development of apartments. The cause of the blaze has been deemed suspicious. It was one of several commercial buildings that went up in flames overnight, including a gym and martial arts centre in the nearby suburb of Maidstone. That blaze is also under investigation. Brian Wilson, Melbourne.
0: A 35-year-old man's been charged with attempted murder after two police officers were stabbed in Brisbane. One officer has neck wounds and the other has head injuries after being called to a disturbance in Hemant. And six paddlers have been rescued after two outrigger canoes capsized in a swell at Botany Bay in Sydney. Checking sport, Fremantle are still feeling the disappointment after using Wharfie time in the AFL Grand Final backfired. The Dockers were leading the Lions by 17 points with less than 5 minutes left before the Lions scored four times to win the premiership. In the NRLW, Brisbane are through to their fifth Grand Final, setting up a clash with the Roosters next week. The Broncos beat the Titans 20-8, and Australia's Alex de Minaur has beaten world number two Alexander Zverev at the Laver Cup. That's the latest. I'm Jefferson Shaw.

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0: Hello, I'm Jefferson Shaw. US negotiators have not officially responded to Iran's proposal to reopen the Strait of Hormuz, despite President Donald Trump publicly rejecting the offer. Iran offered a 7-day timeline to restore shipping lanes and restart talks in exchange for the US lifting sanctions and a ceasefire. Mr. Trump says Iran only wants to negotiate because it's vulnerable.
1: And what they want to do is immediately open the Hormuz Strait. You know why? Because they're dying. You know why they're dying? Because they have no money coming in.
0: A Senate inquiry has called on the heads of OpenAI and Anthropic to front a public inquiry. A Greens-led committee claims the public deserves transparency about recent data intrusions into Medicare and US government agencies. Advocates argue Australia needs to work with tech firms to boost security. A report claims there's a big pay gap for Indigenous workers. The UTS research has found Indigenous workers earn around 84 cents for every dollar earned by other Australian workers. Professor Noreen Young says the Indigenous workforce is undervalued.
2: Excuses are lack of education, lack of experience. That's simply not the case anymore. A degree doesn't protect you, and we can only assume that there's some unconscious bias going on about the skills of Indigenous people and the value of Indigenous labour.
0: Police are investigating a fire in an abandoned Melbourne theatre. Brian Wilson reports.
3: Collingwood's Austral Theatre is a grand 1921 building, but just after midnight, fire crews rushed to the scene after multiple reports of flames. The firefighters took almost an hour to bring the blaze under control. Their efforts were hampered by the collapse of the heritage building's roof. The site was empty at the time, with plans for the development of apartments. The cause of the blaze has been deemed suspicious. It was one of several commercial buildings that went up in flames overnight, including a gym and martial arts centre in the nearby suburb of Maidstone. That blaze is also under investigation. Brian Wilson, Melbourne.
0: A 35-year-old man's been charged with attempted murder after two police officers were stabbed in Brisbane. One officer has neck wounds and the other has head injuries after being called to a disturbance in Hemant. And six paddlers have been rescued after two outrigger canoes capsized in a swell at Botany Bay in Sydney. Checking sport, Fremantle are still feeling the disappointment after using Wharfie time in the AFL Grand Final backfired. The Dockers were leading the Lions by 17 points with less than 5 minutes left before the Lions scored four times to win the premiership. In the NRLW, Brisbane are through to their fifth Grand Final, setting up a clash with the Roosters next week. The Broncos beat the Titans 20-8, and Australia's Alex de Minaur has beaten world number two Alexander Zverev at the Laver Cup. That's the latest. I'm Jefferson Shaw.

0: G'day, I'm Philip Adams and I prattle away on Radio National, a program called Late Night Live, but there's a better radio station than ours. But look, if I get caught saying this, I'm in deep doo-doos. But 3KND is the best radio station in the universe. They listen to it in distant galaxies with the same enthusiasm that I do. 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

be worth it. 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But I be basic, so that category ain't gon' make it. I don't wanna wear this makeup every day. 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

0: Old Charlie Rainmaker lived a peaceful, solitary life. 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He lived happy in a shack by a river north of Cairns. He fished for barramundi, he had no urgent plans. The north was in a record dry December and no rain in sight. The river's drying up, so hot you couldn't even sleep at night. His Daintree mob knew Charlie was a Gadaitcha spirit man. They know old Charlie, he can bring them rains when no other brother can. The elders came to Charlie's place one dry Sunday afternoon. They said,
1: Charlie, you must do the rain dance. We need the rain real soon.
0: Charlie told him,
2: I'm not too old to sing and dance for rain.
0: The elder said,
1: you one of us, you country, you gotta stop

0: afternoon. He was singing to their water spirit to make it rain real soon. Tuesday, Wednesday, Thursday, dancing and singing his song. When no rain came, his people said,
1: Charlie Rainmaker, your powers is all gone.
0: Charlie, he got very angry. He shouted and cursed that water spirit.
2: Water spirit, you make my people laugh and joke at me. They say my magic powers had it.

0: it just kept blowing in. Monday, Tuesday, Wednesday, the rain, it didn't stop. The rivers and the water holes were filling to the top. January, February, March, the rain, it kept on falling.
1: Charlie Rainmaker, you gotta stop this rain.
0: His people.

0: Charlie asked the water spirit.
1: Water spirit, now stop that rain from coming.
0: The spirit didn't answer him, and the rain had just kept drumming. April, May, June, and July, the rain kept falling down. Charlie's river shack was washed away. He moved back into town. His mum told him,
2: Charlie Rainmaker, you gotta stop this rain. Your cousins, brothers, sisters is now in too much pain.

0: November day, they say he walked out to the west where the skies are never grey. August to November, the rain kept pouring down. But on December 1, the sun came into town. All of that December, it didn't rain a single drop. For farmers and cane growers, now's the time to plant that crop. In January, the Met Bureau warned.
1: Severe tropical cyclone Charlie is headed for Cairns and Cooktown. Be prepared for heavy rains and flooding. You'd better start to batten down.
0: Old Charlie Rainmaker, the Gudytcha man, well, he just didn't care, cos he's catching Dreamtime Barramundi in some billabong out there. He has a simple message for us all. Beware.
2: You know, sometimes you get what you ask for, but you lose what you had.

0: Hello, I'm Jefferson Shaw. US negotiators have not officially responded to Iran's proposal to reopen the Strait of Hormuz, despite President Donald Trump publicly rejecting the offer. Iran offered a 7-day timeline to restore shipping lanes and restart talks in exchange for the US lifting sanctions and a ceasefire. Mr. Trump says Iran only wants to negotiate because it's vulnerable.
1: And what they want to do is immediately open the Hormuz Strait. You know why? Because they're dying. You know why they're dying? Because they have no money coming in.
0: A Senate inquiry has called on the heads of OpenAI and Anthropic to front a public inquiry. A Greens-led committee claims the public deserves transparency about recent data intrusions into Medicare and US government agencies. Advocates argue Australia needs to work with tech firms to boost security. A report claims there's a big pay gap for Indigenous workers. The UTS research has found Indigenous workers earn around 84 cents for every dollar earned by other Australian workers. Professor Noreen Young says the Indigenous workforce is undervalued.
2: Excuses are lack of education, lack of experience. That's simply not the case anymore. A degree doesn't protect you, and we can only assume that there's some unconscious bias going on about the skills of Indigenous people and the value of Indigenous labour.
0: Police are investigating a fire in an abandoned Melbourne theatre. Brian Wilson reports.
3: Collingwood's Austral Theatre is a grand 1921 building, but just after midnight, fire crews rushed to the scene after multiple reports of flames. The firefighters took almost an hour to bring the blaze under control. Their efforts were hampered by the collapse of the heritage building's roof. The site was empty at the time, with plans for the development of apartments. The cause of the blaze has been deemed suspicious. It was one of several commercial buildings that went up in flames overnight, including a gym and martial arts centre in the nearby suburb of Maidstone. That blaze is also under investigation. Brian Wilson, Melbourne.
0: A 35-year-old man's been charged with attempted murder after two police officers were stabbed in Brisbane. One officer has neck wounds and the other has head injuries after being called to a disturbance in Hemant. And six paddlers have been rescued after two outrigger canoes capsized in a swell at Botany Bay in Sydney. Checking sport, Fremantle are still feeling the disappointment after using Wharfie time in the AFL Grand Final backfired. The Dockers were leading the Lions by 17 points with less than 5 minutes left before the Lions scored four times to win the premiership. In the NRLW, Brisbane are through to their fifth Grand Final, setting up a clash with the Roosters next week. The Broncos beat the Titans 20-8, and Australia's Alex de Minaur has beaten world number two Alexander Zverev at the Laver Cup. That's the latest. I'm Jefferson Shaw.
4: 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This is Chad Morgan Jr. We're on Deadly Radio 3KND. Hey, that cool and deadly radio, folks. Don't miss it, eh? See ya!

0: 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My name is Michelle Matthews, and you're listening to the best station in the world, 3KND, Cool and Deadly.
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3: I think if it was your children, what was happening too?

0: Hello, I'm Jefferson Shaw. US negotiators have not officially responded to Iran's proposal to reopen the Strait of Hormuz, despite President Donald Trump publicly rejecting the offer. Iran offered a seven-day timeline to restore shipping lanes and restart talks in exchange for the US lifting sanctions and a ceasefire. Mr. Trump says Iran only wants to negotiate because it's vulnerable.
1: And what they want to do is immediately open the Hormuz Strait. You know why? Because they're dying. You know why they're dying? Because they have no money coming in.
0: A Senate inquiry has called on the heads of OpenAI and Anthropic to front a public inquiry. A Greens-led committee claims the public deserves transparency about recent data intrusions into Medicare and US government agencies. Advocates argue Australia needs to work with tech firms to boost security. A report claims there's a big pay gap for Indigenous workers. The UTS research has found Indigenous workers earn around 84 cents for every dollar earned by other Australian workers. Professor Noreen Young says the Indigenous workforce is undervalued.
2: Excuses are lack of education, lack of experience. That's simply not the case anymore. A degree doesn't protect you, and we can only assume that there's some unconscious bias going on about the skills of Indigenous people and the value of Indigenous labour.
0: Police are investigating a fire in an abandoned Melbourne theatre. Brian Wilson reports.
3: Collingwood's Austral Theatre is a grand 1921 building, but just after midnight, fire crews rushed to the scene after multiple reports of flames. The firefighters took almost an hour to bring the blaze under control. Their efforts were hampered by the collapse of the heritage building's roof. The site was empty at the time, with plans for the development of apartments. The cause of the blaze has been deemed suspicious. It was one of several commercial buildings that went up in flames overnight, including a gym and martial arts centre in the nearby suburb of Maidstone. That blaze is also under investigation. Brian Wilson, Melbourne.
0: A 35-year-old man's been charged with attempted murder after two police officers were stabbed in Brisbane. One officer has neck wounds and the other has head injuries after being called to a disturbance in Hemant. And six paddlers have been rescued after two outrigger canoes capsized in a swell at Botany Bay in Sydney. Checking sport, Fremantle are still feeling the disappointment after using Wharfie time in the AFL Grand Final backfired. The Dockers were leading the Lions by 17 points with less than 5 minutes left before the Lions scored four times to win the premiership. In the NRLW, Brisbane are through to their fifth Grand Final, setting up a clash with the Roosters next week. The Broncos beat the Titans 20-8, and Australia's Alex de Minaur has beaten world number two Alexander Zverev at the Laver Cup. That's the latest. I'm Jefferson Shaw.
4: 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KMD. You're my mom.

Hey, this is Bujra. I come from Bunjalung country, and you're listening to Cool and Deadly Radio. Yeah.

My name is Isabel Popadruk Morphy Walsh. I'm a proud Nirrumbalak woman from the Tunwarang people. And just a shout out saying g'day to all my mob on 3K and D, cool and deadly.

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1: Tell you now, brother, what's my purpose? 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Warrior, warrior, warrior. Stepping it up, you're to base. Too little, too much, like switch, like twinkle, like little star. Who gives a damn about who you is or who you are? When special meaning to the stars falling, it's appalling. My child's name, it got meaning, they just ignore it. Aboriginal names, too much a tongue twister for English culture. Miss Mister, can you pronounce it? Murananda, life now. Murananda, Murananda, no you can't say it, let alone get the drift. Miss Mister, you miss missed it, too much opportunistic. Your dogs, chasing your own tails, I'd rather have none, and teach trouble to my son. But living like white man got me living with no son, no daughter, no happy home. Living like white, like living life, like lie. My boy, you gotta hold on, cause daddy ain't coming home today or the next one. And y'all know that day will come. Little warrior, a warrior, warrior, warrior, coming out to play.

있어요.

0: Hello, I'm Jefferson Shaw. US negotiators have not officially responded to Iran's proposal to reopen the Strait of Hormuz, despite President Donald Trump publicly rejecting the offer. Iran offered a 7-day timeline to restore shipping lanes and restart talks in exchange for the US lifting sanctions and a ceasefire. Mr. Trump says Iran only wants to negotiate because it's vulnerable.
1: And what they want to do is immediately open the Hormuz Strait. You know why? Because they're dying. You know why they're dying? Because they have no money coming in.
0: A Senate inquiry has called on the heads of OpenAI and Anthropic to front a public inquiry. A Greens-led committee claims the public deserves transparency about recent data intrusions into Medicare and US government agencies. Advocates argue Australia needs to work with tech firms to boost security. A report claims there's a big pay gap for Indigenous workers. The UTS research has found Indigenous workers earn around 84 cents for every dollar earned by other Australian workers. Professor Noreen Young says the Indigenous workforce is undervalued.
2: Excuses are lack of education, lack of experience. That's simply not the case anymore. A degree doesn't protect you, and we can only assume that there's some unconscious bias going on about the skills of Indigenous people and the value of Indigenous labour.
0: Police are investigating a fire in an abandoned Melbourne theatre. Brian Wilson reports.
3: Collingwood's Austral Theatre is a grand 1921 building, but just after midnight, fire crews rushed to the scene after multiple reports of flames. The firefighters took almost an hour to bring the blaze under control. Their efforts were hampered by the collapse of the heritage building's roof. The site was empty at the time, with plans for the development of apartments. The cause of the blaze has been deemed suspicious. It was one of several commercial buildings that went up in flames overnight, including a gym and martial arts centre in the nearby suburb of Maidstone. That blaze is also under investigation. Brian Wilson, Melbourne.
0: A 35-year-old man's been charged with attempted murder after two police officers were stabbed in Brisbane. One officer has neck wounds and the other has head injuries after being called to a disturbance in Hemant. And six paddlers have been rescued after two outrigger canoes capsized in a swell at Botany Bay in Sydney. Checking sport, Fremantle are still feeling the disappointment after using Wharfie time in the AFL Grand Final backfired. The Dockers were leading the Lions by 17 points with less than 5 minutes left before the Lions scored four times to win the premiership. In the NRLW, Brisbane are through to their fifth Grand Final, setting up a clash with the Roosters next week. The Broncos beat the Titans 20-8, and Australia's Alex de Minaur has beaten world number two Alexander Zverev at the Laver Cup. That's the latest. I'm Jefferson Shaw.

This song says, no matter who you are, no matter where you go in your life, at some point you're gonna need somebody to stand by you.

0: Hello, I'm Jefferson Shaw. US negotiators have not officially responded to Iran's proposal to reopen the Strait of Hormuz, despite President Donald Trump publicly rejecting the offer. Iran offered a seven-day timeline to restore shipping lanes and restart talks in exchange for the US lifting sanctions and a ceasefire. Mr. Trump says Iran only wants to negotiate because it's vulnerable.
1: And what they want to do is immediately open the Hormuz Strait. You know why? Because they're dying. You know why they're dying? Because they have no money coming in.
0: A Senate inquiry has called on the heads of OpenAI and Anthropic to front a public inquiry. A Greens-led committee claims the public deserves transparency about recent data intrusions into Medicare and US government agencies. Advocates argue Australia needs to work with tech firms to boost security. A report claims there's a big pay gap for Indigenous workers. The UTS research has found Indigenous workers earn around 84 cents for every dollar earned by other Australian workers. Professor Noreen Young says the Indigenous workforce is undervalued.
2: Excuses are lack of education, lack of experience. That's simply not the case anymore. A degree doesn't protect you, and we can only assume that there's some unconscious bias going on about the skills of Indigenous people and the value of Indigenous labour.
0: Police are investigating a fire in an abandoned Melbourne theatre. Brian Wilson reports.
3: Collingwood's Austral Theatre is a grand 1921 building, but just after midnight, fire crews rushed to the scene after multiple reports of flames. The firefighters took almost an hour to bring the blaze under control. Their efforts were hampered by the collapse of the heritage building's roof. The site was empty at the time, with plans for the development of apartments. The cause of the blaze has been deemed suspicious. It was one of several commercial buildings that went up in flames overnight, including a gym and martial arts centre in the nearby suburb of Maidstone. That blaze is also under investigation. Brian Wilson, Melbourne.
0: A 35-year-old man's been charged with attempted murder after two police officers were stabbed in Brisbane. One officer has neck wounds and the other has head injuries after being called to a disturbance in Hemant. And six paddlers have been rescued after two outrigger canoes capsized in a swell at Botany Bay in Sydney. Checking sport, Fremantle are still feeling the disappointment after using Wharfie time in the AFL Grand Final backfired. The Dockers were leading the Lions by 17 points with less than 5 minutes left before the Lions scored four times to win the premiership. In the NRLW, Brisbane are through to their fifth Grand Final, setting up a clash with the Roosters next week. The Broncos beat the Titans 20-8, and Australia's Alex de Minaur has beaten world number two Alexander Zverev at the Laver Cup. That's the latest. I'm Jefferson Shaw.
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Woo!

0: Good morning, I'm Sasha Foote. Counter-terror officers in the UK are leading investigations after a major incident near an Air Force base hosting US forces involved in Iran. Five men have been arrested on suspicion of explosive offences after a tip-off of about three suspicious vehicles travelling towards RAF Fairford in England's southwest. Around 85 homes were evacuated as a precaution. Assistant Chief Constable Richard O'Connor says emergency services are well prepared for situations like this.
1: Work to establish the full nature of this incident is ongoing, and we are in constant communication with our partners both locally and nationally. In particular, we are working closely with our partners in counter-terrorism policing.
0: The US president is confident the war in Iran will end soon. Donald Trump believes oil prices will come down once there is peace in the region. He says he's expecting a sharp drop.
2: As soon as Iran gives up, as soon as the war is over, which will be soon, oil is going to come plummeting down and oil prices are coming down.
0: Economists say a rate increase could cripple first home buyers who are already spending 42% of their income on mortgage repayments. As many as three further hikes could be on the cards in the next 6 months. Analysis suggests one rise would increase repayments by about $120 a month. Authorities are stepping up Australia's response to the escalating H5 bird flu outbreak, with more than 650 detections now recorded across the country. A six-week advertising blitz is underway to better educate the public about the signs of bird flu and how to protect their pets. Federal Agriculture Minister Julie Collins says it's about staying as prepared as we possibly can.
3: The fact that we've been able to detect the bird flu from its very first moment it arrived and as it makes its way across the country shows what a strong system Australia has in terms of our biosecurity. And again, I do want to thank the Australian public for their role in that. They have been tremendous.
0: New polling shows support for a federal One Nation government has overtaken Labor and the Coalition in both New South Wales and Queensland. Pauline Hanson's party recorded a 31% primary vote in New South Wales, ahead of Labor on 30. The minor party is least popular in Victoria on 25%. Checking sport, there's suggestion injured Fremantle skipper Alex Pearce could avoid surgery after suffering a suspected Achilles tear in the side's clash with Brisbane. The club believes he may have only suffered a partial

Little tear. The Newcastle Knights have secured an upset victory to claim their spot in the NRL Grand Final for the first time in 25 years. The club beat the Panthers 22-14, and the Wallabies have defeated the world champion Springboks 42-38 in Perth. That's the latest. I'm Sasha Foote.

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1: What's that, honey?
0: Pick you up at 8. And don't be late. But, baby, I ain't got no money, honey. 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

0: morning, I'm Sasha Foote. Five men have been arrested outside an RAF base in southwest England on suspicion of preparing a terrorist attack. A major incident was declared and about 80 homes in the town of Welford were evacuated as a precaution. The US military has been using the base to carry out strikes on Iranian missile sites. President Donald Trump has told reporters the five men have been under investigation for some time.
1: Working with Britain, it was an amazing job. We had them under investigation. They were looking to do big damage to our fort. And working with the British worked out great.
2: Were they migrants?
1: It may have been Scotland Yard. I don't know. We worked with a lot of them.
0: The final budget number for the last financial year will be released by the Federal Treasurer today. They're expected to show a $6 billion improvement compared to what was forecast in the May federal budget. It's likely that higher export revenue from strong commodity prices have contributed to the result. A property expert says about half of properties put on the market over the weekend failed to sell at auction across the country. Economists are widely expecting the Reserve Bank to raise the official cash rate to 4.6% when meeting tomorrow. Schroeder's Sebastian Mullins says fears of an upcoming rate hike is softening buyer confidence.
3: So there's a 90% chance they hike tomorrow. And the interest rate's expected to get to 5% by this time next year, which is another sort of 2 to 3 hikes. Mm-hmm. If that comes through, that will hurt the property market. So expectations are down like, 10% on average around the country.
0: Researchers say there is no evidence to suggest daylight saving has any effect on a person's mental health. Swinburne University's study found no significant link between clock transitions and rates of depression. While minor shifts in sleep patterns can cause tiredness, data suggests there is no evidence of substantial impairment. Brisbane's Olympic and Paralympic Games emblems are due to be unveiled. They're expected to depict the cheekiness and vibrancy of the state. The emblems will be debuted individually over the next 6 days, starting in Cairns tomorrow. Checking sport, the Newcastle Knights have stunned the minor premiers 22-14 to book a place in the NRL Grand Final. They trailed by 8 at halftime and had to play the entire second half a man down after Phoenix Crossland was sent off for a nasty hip drop which broke the leg of Nathan Cleary. The Wallabies have beaten the Springboks 42-38 in Perth despite playing 4 men down in the final 10 minutes. And in golf's President Cup, it's going to the wire between the US and the international team. That's the latest. I'm Sasha Foote.
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0: Hello, I'm Adam Evans with the NIRS News. The CEOs of OpenAI and Anthropic have been called to front an Australian Senate inquiry into artificial intelligence. Sam Altman and Dario Amodei have both received written requests to appear at public hearings in Canberra on Thursday. It comes just days after revelations that a rogue OpenAI bot had access to Medicare portal in one of the highest profile cases of an AI agent breaching a government system outside of the US. The inquiry is examining the broader impacts of AI and data centres on safety, privacy and communities in general. Australians will no longer be hit with surprise card surcharges at the checkout from Thursday. The Reserve Bank's new rules mean that retailers must either absorb the cost of processing card payments or build it into their listed prices. Businesses can also offer a discount on paying cash or services like PayID, which experts say could save shoppers up to 10%. The RBA believes the changes could deliver more than $1 billion in savings for consumers overall. Interchange fees paid by the retailers' banks are also being cut from 0.8% down to 0.3%. Overseas now, and five men have been arrested on suspicion of preparing a terrorist attack after a security scare at a British airbase used by the US Air Force. UK police declared a major incident near RAF Fairford in southwest England, evacuating nearby homes as army bomb disposal experts examined several vehicles. The men were also charged with offences under the Explosives Act. Counter-terrorism police say the incident is now contained. Authorities say they're working on establishing well-rehearsed emergency plans. To Queensland and Brisbane, Story Bridge will shut down for 3 weeks over the new year for major repairs. The closure runs from December 27 to January 18, covering road surfacing, structural deck maintenance and waterproofing. The council's Ryan Murphy says the bridge's approaches have gotten noticeably bumpy and the works are part of a $110 million maintenance program. The bridge normally carries up to 100,000 vehicles a day.
1: The winner of The Voice 2026 is... Young Villa!
0: That was Darwin's Young Miller making history, becoming the first rapper to ever win The Voice Australia. The Murrunga artist took out the grand final last night under coach Melanie C. He takes home $100,000 plus a recording and development package. Meanwhile, 15-year-old Daisha Outer also made history as the first Torres Strait Islander to reach The Voice Australia's grand final. To sport, and the Newcastle Knights have produced one of the greatest upset wins in finals history, beating Penrith 22-14 to reach their first grand final in 25 years. Panthers star Nathan Cleary suffered a serious leg injury in the first half and was taken from the field by ambulance, with Newcastle also playing most of the second half a man down after a send-off. Despite the setbacks, halfback Sandon Smith sealed the result with an 80-metre intercept try at the final minute. The Knights will now face the Sydney Roosters in next Sunday's grand final. Meanwhile, in the women's comp, Brisbane are through to a fifth straight NRLW grand final, downing Gold Coast 20-8 in yesterday's preliminary final in Robina. It sets up a rematch with the Sydney Roosters, who beat Brisbane in last year's decider. The grand final will be a landmark occasion for a different reason. It's also set to be the final game of Broncos great Ali Brigginshaw's career before she retires. Now for a look at the capital city weather around the country. Showers in Maganja and Brisbane with a top of 25. 20 and cloudy on Gadigal Country, Sydney, while it's 19 to partly cloudy on Ngunnawal Gambri Country, Canberra. 18 to mostly sunny in Nam, Melbourne, and partly cloudy in Nipaluna, Hobart with a max of 17. A top of 27 and partly cloudy in Tundunya, Adelaide. Showers and 21 degrees in Boorloo, Perth, and mostly sunny in Garamilla, Darwin with a top of 35. If you have any stories that you wish to share with us, you can send us an email to news@nirs.org.au.
2: The 2026 AAA Brekkie Show with your host, Ray Nagus. good morning, you daily mob out there, for another beautiful Monday morning. Bola Edric Lee, you're in the house. How are you, brother?
3: Yeah, I'm very well, thank you. And like you did mention, it is a beautiful morning here in Brisbane, and I'm feeling very tanned like yourself. You were last weekend. There's a lot to talk about, and a lot to happen over the weekend.
2: Yeah, had those sunnies on for 2 weeks straight.
4: Lucky you never got a sunglasses tan.
2: Oh, my goodness. Yeah, no, they looked after us out there. It was good, but we can chat about that soon in the DC segment. And Guyla Bales, you had a deadly time out there as well.
4: I did, with my trainees.
2: Little trainees getting plenty of content. Did you see Edric Lee in his element? All the crowd
4: I also seen Ezra Mam. Oh my goodness, there were so many people just piling up to him, because I was thinking, oh, it'd be deadly to have an interview, and I was thinking, good ways, I'm not going to be lining up for this long with these many kids.
2: Yeah, I heard he was out there. I didn't get a chance to see him, but so good.
4: You know,
2: people like that turn up to catch up with our mob out there, and can't say enough about how deadly he is and what he does for our communities. Everywhere, whenever he gets a bit of spare time. So thank you very much for all of them that come out. Obviously, I mentioned this morning, Jermaine Hopgood was out there as well, DC Ambassador, and Shaylee Bent also. Just so good. As soon as they get there, they just go straight out into the crowd and wander around, you know, and you go up and have a yarn with them, get a photo, get things signed, whatever it is that you want to do. So it was so good. So deadly.
4: I love that they're all real welcoming too. Like, they just love a good yarn with everybody.
2: They do. It's just like they're just normal. You know what I mean? Like, they don't make you feel like they're celebrities or any of that sort of stuff. You can just go up and have a yarn, and they're happy to pull up and have a yarn with you.
4: I love that. That's how it should be.
2: That's how it should be. And Bola's been doing it for a long time now. And you must be pretty tired, eh?
3: Nah, not tired at all. That's probably what a community event's about. You know, sport is just creates activity, but I think it's about bringing community together. No matter how far and wide you travel, it's about having them yarns and seeing what's out there too.
4: That's it. I was going to say, you look like you was loving it. All them kids coming up to you. I was like, this is so cute.
3: Yeah, it's always a nice thing, because it's most of the kids coming up are either, like, I'll know their dad or their parents or the grandparents, or we grew up in the same neighbourhood. So it's a nice way to see these kids in a different light of obviously being what I've done in the past, and now to give back to the community is what it's all about.
4: That's it.
2: Absolutely. All righty, let's play a little bit of Ducky Dennis here. I love this song. It's called The Cinderella Man, Ducky Dennis from Walgett.
5: 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You know, everybody knows him. Favorite song.

0: Triple A Brekkie Show as we yarn with deadly choices.
1: Triple A Murray Country, the Brekkie Show. That's right, it's that time to catch up with the DC crew for a Monday morning. Hey, we had some Seven Summers, Morgan Wallen before that one, and Trains, Troy Cassadaly, for a lovely lady, Evie, that I met yesterday at the Murray Carnival. She was chilling out there, and she just randomly said that she listens to Triple A Murray Country often when she drives to work. And I said, oh, really? I said, what time do you jump in the car normally? She said, oh, about 8-ish. And I thought, oh, if you could request songs, what song would you want to be on the Brekkie Show? And she said, oh, I like Troy Cassadaly and Morgan Wallen. So there you go. She'd be spinning out right now. Like,
2: that's it. Yeah, there you go. Evie, shout out to Evie for, you know, that's what it's all about, eh? Yeah. You can put your request through either in person or you can dial in and send a request through.
3: We'll make sure it gets played.
1: Yeah, we'll do it. I'll do my best. Hey, Bolo, you had a busy weekend. Obviously, you're out there at the JMC checking out all the action. How good to be amongst it all with all the mob out there?
2: Yeah, it was a wonderful, wonderful event run by Deadly Choices and the crew out there. And also got to be thankful for the Albany Crushers. They're hosting it once again. Mm-hmm. It was good seeing all the mob play football from your under 6s to your under 12s. And yeah, there's a lot of teams that come together, travel far and wide. And was pretty proud of my little fella running around. We had all the kids out there from Anala come together and to play football, and made it so enjoyable to watch.
1: Yeah, and like having the community come up to you, I saw plenty of mob, you know, you and Jermaine Hopgood and Shaley signing lots of, you know, whatever the kids had on hand, their little boots, their hats, whatever it was, and you just got to it, you know, and jumped in with photos as well. So good.
2: Yeah, it's a good opportunity for all the kids too, especially to come up to some of their rugby league heroes or get some insight. Had many of yarns about what it takes to be an NRL player, and we always said you always got to look after your health and your body. Listening to your coaches is probably the biggest one that we always implemented out there for the kids. But I think to play in many carnivals that you can with your friends and family, you create those little memories that when they get older, hopefully they play together and they create, you know, the friendship that football creates.
1: Yeah, so good. Now, the DC Touch Carnival is on its way. Can you tell us a little bit more information about where, when, and all that sort of stuff?
2: Yeah, so the DC Touch Carnival is on the Saturday of November at White's Hill Reserve, and I think we were speaking off camera about there is two sort of social comps. There's a social comp and there's a professional, or not professional comp, but there's a competitive comp, I would say. Yeah. And I think I'm nominating myself to be in a team that's put out there in the social team, and so is Gaella, and I understand your coaching, Ray, so...
1: well, I don't know about coach. I'll be out there.
2: You out there running?
1: No. Lingering around.
3: We're all making a comeback.
2: You heard it here first. It's again, like, if rugby league's not your game or any other sports in your game, again, a touch football is another game to be involved with. And you can, if you haven't learned the game of touch football, you can be a first time player. And if you're not up to anything, too, come out and see the mob and see all the Deadly Church getting around.
1: Yeah, now we have to mention the final stuff. We'll start off with the Lions first. Congratulations to the Lions. 3 grand finals in a row, eh?
2: Yeah.
1: How good, three-peat.
2: It's crazy to sort of see what they've done in the lead-up going in. This major semi-final before against the shirt you got on, the Hawks there, down to the wire with that little infringement. And they got the free kick, and then, they're chasing their tail there in the grand final. And AFL is like a tricky game, isn't it? Because there's a lot of people on the field. A lot can happen, and you know, you either have the 6 points or you get your single. So for them to just chase that down and get a free peat brings you back to the glory days that they had, and it's good to see it through this day and age.
1: I think I heard somewhere the Lions in the grand final were down 17 points with 4 minutes to go and then kicked 4 goals in 4 minutes. So, you know, like you say, you just never know.
2: Yeah, you never know. And then when they get to the sort of get the centre bounce, and it could be 1-2 kick and a goal like with like 5 seconds.
3: Yeah, literally.
2: It's crazy.
3: I love AFL. It's so entertaining, eh?
2: And it's for all ages and all sizes and all shapes and bodies. So it's a good game to get plenty of feel if you energise a bunny.
1: Absolutely. Now, another partner of DC in Deadly Choices, the Sydney Roosters, they're into the GF. They're into the grand final against one of your former clubs, the Newcastle Knights. Unbelievable game. I said last week I couldn't see the Knights beating the Panthers, and boy was I wrong. How good is it for not only the, you know, the people in Newcastle, but the Knights fans? 21 years, I think it's been, since their last grand final. So good.
2: Yeah, it's wonderful to see both Sydney Roosters and Newcastle Knights. They are partners with Daily Choices, and it's good to see their shirts being out, implemented out. And probably the players are sort of showing that, you know, these players were, you know, Roosters that were in the top four, and you got Newcastle that was outside of it. So to make their run into the grand final, as you know, when it comes to the sort of top eight, anyone can win the game. And I'm pretty excited with this one. It's a different look to compared to, you know, who's usually in the finals. So, you know, you got your Newcastle is sort of that blue collar town, and Sydney Roosters are all the luxury and glamour on Bondi. So you got two different styles here, two different players, and it's always exciting. As we always say, support your second team and your third team.
3: I was going to say, what happens if you don't have it?
2: Yeah.
3: And you're just a diehard Rabbitohs fan?
2: I think if you're a diehard Rabbitohs fan, you can sort of jump on the bandwagon, but just don't say who you're going for. And but it's definitely wonderful to see. You know, we're sort of back end of the season now, and this is a season where there's been a lot of ups and downs. There's been a lot of celebrated stuff through a lot of teams' first time on the finals and making history. So yeah, be sure to support your team. And I think the grand final comes around, it's another way to sort of send off the retiring players that's happening in the league.
3: Definitely. I'm excited now. Who are you going for?
2: Yeah, I think I'm leaning.
3: What do you reckon?
2: I'll probably go to the former team there, and the Newcastle Knights to get over the line. Newcastle, they've probably done a lot for me personally with battling injuries, and the community could get behind you. So, and then I know there's a lot of people listening that had their Newcastle shirts on over the weekend. So be supporting them, and, you know, see how they go.
3: Yeah, I'm excited to see them win because they haven't won in, like, what, 21, 25 years.
2: Yeah, and I think, as you can see, pretty emotional from the former players too. So definitely adds a bit of the tension and a bit of that old rivalry back in the day where the former players get support and behind their own team.
3: Definitely. Now we have the NRLW Grand Final happening this weekend. How exciting is that?
2: Yeah, it should be a ripper. The results over the weekend speak loud and proud for, you know, the Broncos and the Roosters now being in the grand final. Sort of our DC ambassadors being Tamika Upton for the Brisbane Broncos and Olivia Koenig for the Roosters. So they play an expansive style of football, and geez, they play tough as well. So probably one thing that you don't see is probably the toughness that they do play with. They're very expansive. They do run a lot of shape, either team. So it'll be probably like flip of the coin to see who wins that one, because, they've been playing some good football, both teams.
1: Yeah, absolutely. Can't wait for both those. Well done to the Roosters getting the men's and the women's in the grand final there. So that's all happening on Sunday. What time's the women's kickoff? I'll have to have a check. But
2: I think it's a long run, and so they got the Interstate Challenge finals, and then you got the Jersey Flag Under-21s, and then you've got a bit of local stuff. So if you're a footy fan, or if you're not a footy fan, you want something to watch on the Sunday, it's going to be a long Sunday. So be sure to tune in, and definitely look out for all the highlighters players we just mentioned.
1: Alrighty, absolutely. Now, Bala, one more thing. Sorry, the Senior Games is also not too far away. Pretty sure that's on the 26th of November. Our elders, they love that, don't they?
2: Yeah, they love it. And they also love a quick shout-out to all the elders here on Live Air on Triple A Murray Country. So I know the elders listening this morning. And, like you mentioned there, the elders' games coming up soon. And it's one thing that they get behind. And I always loved, especially this one, the back end of the year, is always asking about what they do for Christmas or what present I could get. And given I got a lot of kids at home, I'm always asking if they've got any presents for my kids. Anything, if there's any you know, little hand-me-downs or one you can rewrap and give. So I always mention it, so just to see their reaction. But this is their game. This is the one that they love to highlight. This is back end, and as they say, winner takes all. They couldn't win a game while start of the senior games, and it's back end. They always try and say, you know, you only lose your last game, mate.
1: Yeah, absolutely. Now, Bala, your daily choice for the day or the week, what have we got?
2: Yeah, well, given that we're sort of getting into the the hotter days now. I'm trying to get my exercise back in, really trying to target that 30-minute walk, Ray, and trying to complete a little circuit session before I eat dinner at night time. So sort of getting the summer body ready, they say, and I don't know if the dad bod's working.
3: I'll
2: have to hold him with the news. So we'll see how we go. Make sure you check in on me in a couple of months, and then you say, you're full dad mode now.
3: I'll keep you accountable.
1: All right, Bala, thank you very much. Now, where can everybody find all the info?
2: Everyone can find all of our info and events on our socials or www.choices.com.au. As always, back end of the year, be sure to book in for your local GP 3715, and you could be sporting one of these daily shirts that myself and Ray have on and go out of. There could be a South Sydney Rabbitohs
3: look,
2: shirt.
3: Look, I got my bunnies one on. Memo today, obviously.
2: Hidden somewhere.
1: No one gave it the memo.
2: You can just either sound on socials and looking for events. And if you see any of us out, be sure, again, always have a quick yarn and say hello, and we'll be sure to lead you in the right direction.
1: All righty. Thank you very much, Bala Edric Lee, for joining us again for another DC segment. Have a deadly day, Bala, and we will see you around.
2: Sure of it.
1: Yeah. All righty. This is Alan Jackson, Little Bitty.

0: Country, The Brekkie Show, Emma Donovan there, Black Nation. Before that one, some Trisha Yearwood, X's and O's, and Thank God I'm a Country Boy, Travis Collins. We do absolutely play the best country music mix around. If you have any family or friends who don't live in the Brizzy area, you can always get them to download the iHeartRadio app and search AAA Murray Country on there, or they could also jump on Community Radio Plus, and you can tune in from anywhere across Australia. Bulla Edric Lee, you know, I just don't know. I really, really want the Knights to win. I know Gaella doesn't.
1: I was going to say, don't talk about the Knights anymore.
0: I just, like, it's just a fairy tale. I know rugby league is a great game and it's built upon fairy tales and all this sort of stuff, but did you in your wildest dreams ever think, like, Rabbitohs was my team that I picked outside the four that I thought could possibly get there as a dark horse? No way.
2: Yeah. You know. No, I was put sort of on the same wavelength as you. When they first had that matchup, we thought the addition of Latrell and David Fafita coming back when they first played South versus Knights, sort of leaning towards South City, just given their experience in Wayne, and sort of they were going to dedicate their rounds to Jai Arrow, and they just had a lot to play for. And then Newcastle definitely shocked them, and then you could see the run that they went on. And yeah, as you said, rugby league is a game where you sort of, you can work hard, you give it, and it sort of repays you back. And Newcastle have had the harder run going in, so to speak, but in saying that, they've really prepared themselves for this next game coming up in the grand final. You've got a sort of like sword, you know, matching a sword and you're sharpening iron. So Newcastle have done that and sort of has the element now to line up for this weekend.
0: Yeah, absolutely. Now, Gaella, you got some deadly info about The Voice.
1: I do. So if you've missed The Voice, we had two deadly First Nations artists, one lovely young girl, Torres Strait Islander woman, Daisha Ada from Logan. She didn't end up winning, but she was such a good contestant on the show. And young Miller, actually proud Darwin and proud Murrunungu man, sorry if I pronounced that wrong, he actually won the grand final this year. So I was pretty excited to see that, and he took it out so well. I watched so many videos, so congratulations to the both of them. I think that's a massive achievement, and especially seeing two First Nations mob in The Voice. You know, it's we always kind of see, you know, one of our mob in there represented, but to have two, like, that's so just good. Deadly. So congratulations to both of them. I thought that was so solid.
0: Yeah, now look, The Voice is a very tough competition to win. We have a lot of our deadly Indigenous artists, you know, go on there and audition, all that sort of stuff. So it's so good that not only that they've been recognised, but just it's so good to see them all going on there and having a go.
1: Yes.
0: You know, we've got a lot of deadly singers out there, and it's a huge thing, you know, when you go from just singing maybe in front of your family and friends to then be on national television. So all the best. Not only to those two, but everybody else that went on there and had a go.
1: Yeah, especially all the young fellas. Like, I couldn't believe that young girl Daisha, 15 years old. Mm-hmm. Like, oh man, like, good ways. I've tried to sing in front of a crowd. Yeah. It is scary, and there was only 30 people in there. I couldn't imagine at 15 years old, you know. Yeah. So, got to give it to her. Hey, I think so many of our young First Nations artists got so much confidence, and I just love that.
2: Yeah, I think now with those two contestants, now that they sort of finished up from The Voice, now you can get to see them at community events. So, be sure if you go into an event and you see them, show some support, you know, take some photos with them, and just tell them that they've done a wonderful job for the mob nationwide and for their own communities.
0: Absolutely. Hey guys, it's that time of the morning where we have to wrap it up. Don't forget KD will be in after the 9 o'clock news and weather with Let's Talk, and the lads will be in this afternoon from 3 p.m. onwards. Thank you very much, Bull Adric Lee, for sticking around as you always do if you have the time. We will catch you next week.
2: For sure.
1: And
0: Gaella Bales, I will see you in the morning.
1: See you tomorrow.
0: All right. Have a deadly day, you mob, and we'll catch you all tomorrow.
1: What a bully.
2: Cheers.
0: Cody Johnson, the painter.

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0: Hello, I'm Sasha Foote. The Federal Treasury is preparing to announce a $6 billion improvement in underlying deficit, although how that happened is yet to be revealed. The government has been under pressure over spending amid a looming rate hike from the Reserve Bank, putting further pressure on household budgets. Finance Minister Katie Gallagher says the latest figures show the government is taking action.
1: The deficit's coming in lower than what we forecast at budget, and again, that's because we're so focused on making sure we do our bit to help with the inflation challenge.
0: The US has raised its threat level at a second RAF base in the UK after a suspected terrorist plot was thwarted. A group of men were intercepted, believed to be on their way to RAF Fairford, which has been used by American forces during the conflict with Iran. Officials in Tehran had identified the site as a possible target. Assistant Chief Constable Richard O'Cone says they swooped quickly after getting a public tip-off.
2: Relating to three suspicious vehicles travelling towards RAF Fairford. Armed officers responded and subsequently arrested five men in the Welford area on suspicion of committing offences under the Explosives Act. The men were taken into custody where they remain.
0: Australian senators are calling for the boss of OpenAI to front up to an inquiry into artificial intelligence. One of the tech giant's AI agents went rogue and gained access to multiple government websites. Green Senator Sarah Hanson-Young says there are serious questions to be answered. Police in Queensland are investigating the death of a man who was struck by a car as murder. The 50-year-old was declared deceased at the scene at Fernvale, west of Brisbane. A 45-year-old woman, known to the victim, was taken into custody and is assisting police with their inquiries. A new report has found Indigenous workers earn an average of 16% less per hour than the average Australian worker. The analysis estimated the pay gap is amounting to a $3 billion annual shortfall in wages. UTS Professor Noreen Young says the disparity is not confined to lower paid work.
3: Excuses are lack of education, lack of experience. That's simply not the case anymore. A degree doesn't protect you, and we can only assume that there's some unconscious bias going on about the skills of Indigenous people and the value of Indigenous labour.
0: And researchers say there's no evidence to suggest daylight saving has any effect on a person's mental health. Checking sport, the Lions' three-peat coaches could be immortalised with statues in Brisbane. Chief Executive Sam Graham says the club is considering recognising Chris Fagan and Lee Matthews at the new Brisbane Olympic Stadium. Alex Pearce will have scans today on his injured Achilles. Fremantle is hopeful it may be only a partial tear. And the Wallabies defeated the Springboks 42-38 in Perth despite playing four men down in the final 10 minutes. That is the very latest. I'm Sasha Foote.

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Hello, I'm Sasha Foote. A Liberal senator says an incident in the United Kingdom highlights the need for Australia to get serious about defence-based security. A group of men were intercepted, believed to be on their way.